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1: Hello, you've called Delilah.
2: Hi, Delilah. This is Lynn. I just got off work. I'm a nurse, and I just got off work, and I'm driving home. I'm lonely.
1: And you're tired, and you've been on your feet all day, and you're frustrated, and you just want to head home and take a hot bath and listen to the Delilah Show.
2: You're such a psychic, you know. That's exactly what I'm going to do.
1: It's a Calgon take me away kind of night.
2: You are exactly right.
1: And do you work at a hospital? Do you work at a private care facility? What kind of nursing do you do?
2: A private care facility.
1: Thank you. Thank you for loving people that need you.
2: Oh, I love it. I love my job. Love it, love it. My husband of 4 years, we met, and he said, oh, I just wish I could win the lottery, and you know, you would never have to work again. I said, I would still work. I love it.
1: Well, I feel the same way about my job. I couldn't imagine not doing what I do.
2: You're a blessing. I can't wait to get in the truck and drive home, like I said, on this lonely road at night and listen to you. That's what I do.
1: So what's your hubby's name, the one who would like to win the lottery?
2: His name is Weldon.
1: And what song can I play for Weldon?
2: I don't care. You pick it out. You do so well. And he is the love of my life. I finally met him after 44 years of searching, and he is just an angel sent to me.

Q1019. Tonight's Delilah's Dilemma is from a teenage girl who is the oldest, has two younger brothers, and her life is insane because of her father's drinking. Isn't this funny how one person, the father, who is the drunk, isn't the one losing his mind? It's the mother, the daughter, and the two brothers. So four other lives are in complete turmoil because one person chooses alcohol over love. Here's what I would say to you, Tony. You can't fix it. I want you to learn the three C's of addiction. Number one, you did not cause it. So stop blaming yourself. Two, you cannot control it. And number three, you sure as heck can't cure it. Trust me, I've tried. Over and over and over again. You cannot cure it. So then what can you do? You can learn about the disease of addictions, and you can learn how to have sanity and serenity, even though someone else is insane. You can learn that. You can go to classes. Tony, there is something called Alateen, which is for people who are teenagers who themselves might be using drugs or alcohol. But more than that, it's for teenagers whose loved ones are abusing alcohol. Alateen is a wonderful support group. And there you will learn how to love your father in a detached way so that his foolishness doesn't destroy you. You can tell your mom, Tony, to go to Al-Anon, A-L-A-N-O-N. It's also confidential. It's free. It's meetings of people coming together, and their only common thread is that they love somebody who's an alcoholic. It saved my serenity and my sanity. It can save yours and your mama's. Okay?

0: Pull up a chair, take a deep breath, and let's spin this evening together. Hi, it's Delilah, and I am thrilled to be back on Q101.9. I'll be here every night with the music you love and the stories that bring us all a little bit closer.
1: Yeah!

0: Q1019. Hi, good evening. Who is this?
1: Delilah, this is Danny. How are you?
0: Danny?
1: Yes, ma'am.
0: I'm wonderful. How are you?
1: I'm doing okay.
0: What are you doing tonight?
1: Right now, I'm doing nothing. Me and my girlfriend, we just left from dinner a little while ago. I took her out for her birthday.
0: What's her name?
1: Melissa.
0: And what do you want to tell Melissa on her birthday?
1: I just want to tell her happy birthday, baby, and that I miss her and I love her and I hope to see you soon again.
0: And what did you get her for her birthday besides a lovely dinner?
1: I got her a nice bottle of perfume.
0: This tells me, number one, Danny, you're a sappy love song guy because you're listening to my show.
1: I always listen to your show.
0: And number two, you are a hopeless romantic. Dinner and perfume?
1: Yes, ma'am.
0: Does this woman know what she's got?
1: I hope so. I hope so, because, I mean, she is the love of my life.
0: So, are we going to make this thing permanent?
1: I surely hope so.
0: How old are you?
1: I'm 33.
0: Okay, you're old enough to know what you want.
1: Yes, ma'am.
0: So, Melissa is the love of your life, and you need the perfect love song for her.
1: Absolutely.
0: And have you got a favorite, or you want me to pick one out?
1: Yeah, you pick one out for me, Delilah.
0: All right, I'll find something nice and slow and sexy.
1: Thank you very much.
0: All right, you have a great night, honey.
1: You too. I could

0: San Antonio's best variety of the 80s, 90s, and today. Hi, welcome to the Delilah Show. Who is this?
1: Hi, Delilah. This is James.
0: Hi, James. How are you?
1: Oh, we're absolutely doing beautiful. I am engaged to a beautiful woman, and it's been very wonderful, as a matter of fact.
0: What is her name, James?
1: Her name is Sarah.
0: And what is it about Sarah that makes you the happiest man on earth?
1: She's the gentle type. You know, she's right there for me. I mean, something goes wrong, she's there, and she knows how to calm me down. She knows exactly what to do to keep me from doing something dumb, so to speak, if you know what I mean.
0: Well, okay, let's back up here, James. First off, you don't sound like you're a kid. You sound like you've been around for a while.
1: Yes, I'm 45.
0: Okay, so you're not a kid, and yet you still have anger problems and you misbehave?
1: Oh, yeah, kind of, sort of, but she's teaching me, and that's one thing I really do love about her. The other, I mean, she's just plainly beautiful.
0: Okay, so you're going to promise me right now we're going to play Let's Make a Deal. Have you ever seen that TV show?
1: Yes, I have.
0: Okay, here's the deal. I will play a song for you and Sarah if you promise me that you will never, ever, ever, as long as you're alive, take your frustration or your anger out on precious Sarah.
1: Oh, no, I never have, and I never will.
0: Okay, just wanting to make sure here, because I can have a really ugly temper, but it's not okay to take it out on the people we love.

0: Q1019. Have you been able to visit with family and friends this summer? Have you been able to spend time with ones that you love? I sure did. I've got to see several of my adult children, several of my grandchildren. But the season is flying by, and soon autumn will be upon us. If you go to the stores now, all the shorts, all the summer tops gone. Everywhere you see the colors this year are like plum and chocolate brown, beautiful autumn colors. And kids are going back to school. Are your kids back in school yet? Mine don't go back until the last week of this month. And then we're out for Labor Day weekend, and then they're back full time. Are your kids back to school, or are your kids all grown up? And you're like, Delilah, your kids should have been grown up and out of the house years ago. They are. Those are. And then God brought five more into my life. And so we're doing back to school shopping just like you. And I will be here every night once you get back in the groove of dishes and homework and getting the littles to bed. I'll be here. I'll be the soundtrack for your evening. You're listening to Delilah.
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0: Q1019. Lisa, hi. Thank you for your patience. This is Delilah.
1: Hi, Delilah. Thank you for taking this call. How are you?
0: I'm wonderful. Who's on your heart?
1: My nephew, Jesse. He is 19 years old, and I was hoping you could give him some words of wisdom. He is very shy, and I'm trying to, you know, let him, you know, open up his personality more, and he's just so, so shy. We went for ice cream today, and he just would not even look at a girl. He was so shy.
0: That's cute.
1: It is. That's cute.
0: But as an auntie, you're sitting there going, I wish other people could see what an amazing young man he is, but he's too shy to let that out.
1: Absolutely. He is. He really is.
0: But here's the good news. When the right young lady comes along who is meant to see inside his beautiful soul, it'll happen.
1: This is true.
0: And one day in the near future, some spectacular young woman is going to happen along that is going to have the key that will unlock that shyness.
1: That is wonderful. Absolutely.
0: In the meantime, he's not going around like so many young people, breaking hearts left and right, doing things that he will later regret, saying things he will later regret. Because when I was his age, I did not have a shy bone in my body. Yeah, and I have a whole long list of regrets, if you know what I mean.
1: Oh, okay.
0: Yeah, not good, Lisa.
1: Okay, so I guess I'm a little happy.
0: I will play a song for Jesse, and I know that when the right person comes along that has that key, that magic key, she's going to find a treasure trove of beauty in his soul.

0: AI won't forget your birthday. Unfortunately, we will.
1: Even if it's on the calendar.
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0: Q1019. So have you had any sweet corn on the cob this summer? Or if you're like me, corn off the cob, I have to use a knife and cut it off the cob because I hate it. Oh, I hate it when the corn kernels get stuck in my teeth and I got to go floss and floss. So I use a knife and I solve that problem. But you know what I love most? I love roasted corn on the cob. I love roasting it on the grill or in a campfire. You leave the husk on, you soak it in water overnight, and you leave the husk on, and then you put it in the coals of the campfire or put it over a grill. It is so delicious when the kernels start to turn brown, not black. Okay, mine are usually a little blackened. And then you break out the butter and a little salt and pepper, a lot of salt and pepper. And you got heaven. You got heaven on a cob. Thank you for being here tonight as we enjoy all the delicious sounds and songs of summertime. You're listening to Delilah.
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1: Hi, good evening. Welcome to the Delilah Show. Who's this?
2: This is Greg.
1: Greg, what can I do for you?
2: Well, I just want to let you know and everybody that's listening to your wonderful show that I have a wonderful wife. We're recently married. I just took a promotion, which unfortunately came with a deficit of pay loss. But it's a job that
1: How is that a promotion if you took a pay cut?
2: Yeah, I know. It's the funny thing, the way things work in this world, huh?
1: So, you want to call for your wife. What's her name?
2: Stephanie.
1: A song to celebrate Stephanie and not to focus on the fact that you got a promotion that included a pay cut.
2: Correct.
1: Okay. And did you have a song in mind or you want me to pick one?
2: No, you can pick one. And I just want to let you know that the job that I took, you know, lots of times we deal with a lot of negative people. And listening to your show while we're working, you know, it sort of balances everything out. And just want to let you know that you do a wonderful job at it.
1: So you took a pay, let me understand this, Greg. You took a pay cut, but you get to listen to me at night?
2: That's right.
1: See, you should.
2: So it's worth it.
1: You should be willing to, you know, work for free in that case.
2: Yeah.
1: I mean, gosh, if they said, Greg, we want you to come in 12 hours a day with no pay whatsoever, but you get to listen to Delilah the entire time, wouldn't that be worth it almost?
2: I would do it in a heartbeat.
1: Are you this effective at sales or whatever it is you do? Because you're good.
2: Well, actually, I'm in law enforcement, so.
1: Oh, wow.
2: Yeah.
1: So are you like a police officer, law enforcement guy?
2: Yeah, deputy sheriff, yes.
1: Sir. Greg, yes. Sir. I meant to say sir, Greg. Sir. Let me find a song for you and your bride. God bless you.
2: Thank you.

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1: I received this beautiful letter from a very charming gentleman named Jamie. He says, Delilah, I've listened to your voice on the radio for several years, and you remind us that there is love in the world. I want to say you do make a difference in the world. It may be a job to you, but you inspire me to be a better person. I'm married to a beautiful wife. We've been together for 16 years now. We were not able to have children of our own, but God has given us the chance to have three. We've had custody of her sister's children since they were babies. They are all wonderful kids, smart, respectful, always eager to learn more. I love them more than I ever thought I could love.

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1: Jacqueline, hi, this is Delilah. Welcome aboard. What can I do for you?
2: I have a special request tonight.
1: Who are you thinking of?
2: Me and my boyfriend just had an argument because I went out with he's one of my best guy friends, and my boyfriend, I guess, got jealous because I went out with him tonight. And I don't know, I really don't want things to end with us.
1: Does your boyfriend know that you have guy friends?
2: Yes, he does.
1: And does he know this particular guy friend?
2: Yes, he also does.
1: And does he think that there's something going on besides just a friendship?
2: I think he does. He says that he can trust me, and, you know, I've never given him a reason to not trust me. But I don't know. He says he's scared of losing me.
1: Okay, so he's insecure.
2: Mm-hmm. That's what I told him.
1: And jealous.
2: Yes, very.
1: Well, he can get mad all he wants, but if this is a friend and you've made it clear that it's a friend. And
2: just a friend, yes. Well, very close best friend.
1: Yeah, but that's different than a loved one.
2: Exactly. I mean,
1: if you love him as a friend, that's different than somebody you want to, you know, wrap your lips around his face and kiss him.
2: Right. So, I don't know. I was hoping that you could find a song for us.
1: A song of reconciliation? What kind of song?
2: Something for him to know, you know, he can trust me, and I just want everything to work out for the best.

Let me tell you, it feels so good to be back home, San Antonio. Hi, it's Delilah, joining you at night on Q101.9 with the love songs you know, the requests you love, and a place to come and relax at the end of your day.

0: 1019. You've called the Delilah Show. Who is this?
1: This is Tina.
0: What can I do for you tonight?
1: I'd like to dedicate a song. Now, this is a friend. She's not actually a friend where we go out and stuff, but she is actually a teller at my bank where I bank, and she's a regular customer where I work, and she's going through a tough time right now. She started chemo on Monday. She found out she had breast cancer, and I just wanted her to know that she's in my prayers, and I'm praying for her.
0: What a sweetheart you are. So, prayers for your friend. What's her name?
1: Emma.
0: Prayers for Emma, and just to let her know that somebody's in her corner and thinking about her and pulling for her.
1: Yes.
0: I will play a good song for her and everybody who has started down that path and needs a little inspiration tonight.
1: Well, thank you so much. I listen to you every night, and it's been a long time since I've been trying to get a hold of you.
0: Well, I'm glad you made it through tonight, and I'm especially glad you made it through for such a wonderful cause and a person that has touched your heart.
1: Okay, thank you, Delilah.

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2: Thank you for joining me this evening. I'm here to remind you to slow down and love someone. The world is so fast-paced, so many things going on around us, and we get so caught up in that we forget. We forget the bigger picture, and the bigger picture is about love and commitment and being there for each other.

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1: Hi, Johnny. Welcome to the Delilah Show. What can I do for you?
2: Well, I just kind of wanted to dedicate a song to Veronica. She's like the most wonderful woman in the world.
1: And is she your girlfriend? Is she your fiance? Who is Veronica?
2: Right now, she's my girlfriend, but I'm working on making her my fiance.
1: Are we working on it to the degree that we've gone shopping for a little bling, or are we just thinking that direction?
2: Well, actually, I did give her a small promise ring, and we are going to look for some rings pretty soon here. She's actually in a different state going to school.
1: And what is she studying?
2: She's actually studying fashion.
1: Really?
2: Yeah, fashion.
1: Fashion design,
2: LA.
1: Fashion. Oh, wow.
2: Yeah.
1: And you want me to pick a song?
2: That would be great.
1: All right. I will find a good one for you. Good luck.
2: Thank you so much.

Q1019. Tonight's Delilah's Dilemma is from a teenage girl who is the oldest, has two younger brothers, and her life is insane because of her father's drinking. Isn't this funny how one person, the father, who is the drunk, isn't the one losing his mind? It's the mother, the daughter, and the two brothers. So four other lives are in complete turmoil because one person chooses alcohol over love. Here's what I would say to you, Tony. You can't fix it. I want you to learn the three C's of addiction. Number one, you did not cause it. So stop blaming yourself. Two, you cannot control it. And number three, you sure as heck can't cure it. Trust me, I've tried over and over and over again. You cannot cure it. So then what can you do? You can learn about the disease of addictions, and you can learn how to have sanity and serenity, even though someone else is insane. You can learn that. You can go to classes. Tony, there is something called Alateen, which is for people who are teenagers who themselves might be using drugs or alcohol. But more than that, it's for teenagers whose loved ones are abusing alcohol. Alateen is a wonderful support group, and there you will learn how to love your father in a detached way so that his foolishness doesn't destroy you. You can tell your mom, Tony, to go to Al-Anon, A-L-A-N-O-N. It's also confidential. It's free. It's meetings of people coming together, and their only common thread is that they love somebody who's an alcoholic. It saved my serenity and my sanity. It can save yours and your mama's, okay?

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San Antonio, it's Delilah. Joining you at night on Q1019 with the love songs you know, the requests you love, and a place to relax at the end of your day.

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1: I hope you are having a wonderful Wednesday night. 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

0: Q1019. Crystal, thank you for your patience. What can I do for you tonight?
1: Well, I'd like to dedicate a song to my husband. We just celebrated our 4-year anniversary last month.
0: Tell me about your honey.
1: Well, we met when I bought my first car from him 5 years ago. We've been together 5 and a half years ago, I guess. And we met, and from there on, we were in love. And then we were married, and we just celebrated our 4-year anniversary. And we're still young. He's 24, and I'm 22.
0: He was selling cars as a teenager?
1: See, he was 19.
0: That's a teenager.
1: His family owns a car dealership, and so he works for them. And so he's did that all of his life. A good car salesman.
0: So you will always have a good set of wheels.
1: Yes, I hope.
0: And have you started a family? Do you have children?
1: No children yet. We're planning on that, hopefully soon.
0: What's your husband's name, Crystal?
1: Dwayne.
0: All right, you have a great night.
1: You too.
0: Bye-bye.
1: Bye-bye.

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2: Hi, how are you tonight? Are you a newcomer to our show? We get together every night. We open up the phone lines to take your calls, to share your stories. We're not here to talk about politics. We're not here to get you all riled up. We're here after hours to calm you down and ease you into a peaceful state of mind.

Q1019. I received a sweet letter that I wanted to share with you from Teresa McMillan. And I wanted to share this because I have a big, big family. And so few people understand that. They look at me like, are you crazy? Teresa says, I just wanted to share the most wonderful news with you. Our family adopted our 12th child today. We're nothing special, just a different kind of family. Our five youngest children are special needs children. We decided to help in that area because they're the hardest to place and need the homes and families so desperately. We feel so very blessed and wanted to share our very happy day with you. God bless you and yours, Delilah. From a mom named Teresa.

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1: Phil, hi, this is Delilah. What can I do for you this evening?
2: Hi, Delilah. I need to make a dedication to somebody.
1: You may? Who's it for?
2: It's for Angie.
1: And who is Angie?
2: She is the woman I love. She's a sweetheart. She's my true love of my life. And I just want to tell her that I love her very much, that I always care for her, and how important she really is to me, and she's the only woman for me. And the song that is her favorite, that's our song, is Truly Madly Deeply. If you can try to play that, it'd be great.
1: Love that song. I'll play it for you and Angie.
2: Thank you.

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1: Hi, good evening. Welcome to the Delilah Show. Who is this?
2: My name is Katora. How you doing, Delilah?
1: So tell me, who's on your heart tonight?
2: My kid's father.
1: Kid's father? You didn't say my sweetheart, my husband, my beloved.
2: Well, hoping to get back there. We were married, but, you know, things fell apart. But I still love him very, very much. And I wanted to request a song and just something that you could pick out that could express how I really feel. His name is Donald.
1: How do you really feel for Donald?
2: How do I really feel?
1: Yeah, what do you want to say?
2: I am completely in love with him. The problems that we were having could change. If he believed like I believe, and we could be the family like we're supposed to, me, him, and our children.
1: Okay, so basically, baby, I love you, I miss you, come home.
2: Yes.
1: Okay, let's see what I can do for you.
2: Thank you.

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And I am so excited because I get to give you chances to win $1,000, like many chances. 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

It is Q101.9, San Antonio's best variety of the 80s, 90s, and today I was really hoping Ella Langley would have some dates in San Antonio soon, but unfortunately no. But I did see they're doing a dandelion and denim country night at Otto's Ice House. It sounds like a lot of fun. It's like a week from today. That's cool. It's Q101.9. She's in Texas.

0: It is Q101.9 at San Antonio's best variety of the 80s, 90s, and today. Hey, your Q work perk keyword for Taylor Dayne tickets is coming up in two songs. Stay right here.
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0: And it is Q101.9, San Antonio's best variety of the 80s and 90s. And today, and if you want to go see Taylor Dayne live at the Tobin Center September 27th, let's send you out on a great night. We have your chance to win tickets right now. All you have to do is open us up on the free iHeartRadio app and look for the red microphone button. That's going to let you record a quick little voice note, basically, to us. It sends to us. This is how you have to enter, okay? 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P-O-P. And once you do that, you'll be entered in for a chance to win to see Taylor Dayne live. Go do it now, because this is going to be really fun when she comes to town. All right, Plain White Tees and Michael Jackson coming up next on Q101.9.
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Congrats to Jafar Jackson. He played Michael in the Michael biopic movie, and he is now going to co-star in a movie with

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And then if someone calls you from a number you don't know, oh, you pick up that phone, okay? Because that's going to be us hopefully telling you that you've won $1,000. If you missed the keyword, it was Rich, R-I-C-H. Go ahead and enter that keyword now for a chance to win. Q1019.

maybe survive in the heat right now, because we're about to get into those triple digits this weekend, and it's just going to continue into next week. So hopefully you're staying hydrated or staying in that AC. Or how about a movie theater? It's always cold in there, right? It's Q101.

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See, this is why I love the internet sometimes. Did you know that there are memes of Kevin from the Backstreet Boys looking like Snoop Dogg? And then they finally met in real life? Go look it up. It's too good. You.

All right, it's a winning week right here on Q101.9. If you want to win tickets to see AJ from the Backstreet Boys for his Alexander James, the Better Man Tour. He's going to be in town November 30th at the Aztec Theater. It's going to be really, really fun. Go to our Instagram page at Q101.9 San Antonio. 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Good luck. It's Tina Turner on Q101.9.

Well, are you a Big Brother fan? I'm a huge fan of the show. New episode tonight. Who is going to be voted off? Oh, I can't wait. It's Q101.9 with Tony Rich Project.

It's also rude that the prices for back-to-school supplies up from last year. Oh my goodness. Even the food, they said blueberries are more expensive than they were last year. So let's help you out with that. $1,000. Maybe you need some back-to-school cash that could really help you out and take away a little bit of the stress. 1K, your chance to win. Coming up after TLC. Stay right here because you're going to need that workday bonus keyword, and I want you to win this cash, okay? So don't go anywhere. It is Q1019, San Antonio's best variety of the 80s, 90s.

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Sometimes work has us a little busy, or maybe you jumped out of the car real quickly for a second. 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This is like gas and groceries without stress, right? Let us boost up that bank account a bit. Again, the keyword was credit. Good luck. Q1019.

Well, if you are looking to go to the movie theaters this weekend, obviously you could still go see Spider-Man: A Brand New Day if you haven't seen that yet. But for the kids, for the young kids, there is a new Paw Patrol movie out in theaters. Looks very cute. It's Cute 101.9, San Antonio's best variety of the 80s, 90s, and today.

Well, it is basically confirmed. Carson Daly is leaving The Voice. He is going to be there for this upcoming season, season 30. But then season 31, Keke Palmer. It's official. She's going to be the new host of The Voice. And I am obsessed with her. I love her. It's Q 101.9, San Antonio's best variety of the 80s, 90s, and today. It's

0: don't know about you, but I love a good savings hack. 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And if you're going to be doing any kind of back-to-school shopping, like the backpacks, the clothes, the school supplies, maybe consider doing it this weekend, because you know this weekend is tax-free weekend here in Texas. From Friday all the way through midnight on Sunday, you have a chance to get all the supplies that you need without having to pay the sales tax. I mean, come on, that is really, really nice. So if you want a complete list of all the things that are going to be tax-free this weekend, just go to texas.gov. And like I said, they'll have a full list for you right there. But I'm telling you, this is the weekend to do the shopping. All right, Lady Gaga and Aerosmith coming up next on Q101.9.
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Like two songs, basically. 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

0: there. Hope you're having a great Thursday. It is Q101.9, San Antonio's best variety, the 80s, 90s, and today. This is Natalia filling in for Jenny today. And I want to make sure that everyone knows this because it might impact you. It popped up in my algorithm. The federal free meal program used by thousands of San Antonio families is actually changing, and you might not have realized that your kid's school no longer qualifies for automatic coverage, but you can fill out an application to regain it again. So before the kids head back to school, just head on over to your school district's website and there will be a form that you can fill out there. 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So make sure to go check that out. All right, Miley Cyrus coming up next on Q101.9.
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Q101.9 at San Antonio's best variety of the 80s, 90s, and today. Hey, if you've ever wanted to request a song from us or say hello, let us know what you're doing while listening to us, you can always send us a message. 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So go ahead, chat it up, see what happens. 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
2: And now, make the Q your number one preset for music to keep you feeling good.

Beyonce on Q1019. You found San Antonio's best variety of the 80s, 90s. And today after 2, Bob Hauer here. Thank you so much for listening on Thursday afternoon. What if today was your day to win $1,000? $1,000 workday bonus. Cash could come your way. Next after Richard Marks.

K101.9, you got San Antonio's best variety of the 80s, 90s. Today. Who'd do such a thing? Somebody vandalized one of the San Antonio City markers. This one at the intersection of Iowa Street and South Pine Street may have happened, I don't know, earlier this week. The marker for the SNCC, the Student Nonviolent Coordinating Committee. If you know more, contact Neighborhood First Alliance.

0: 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You found Q1019. It's San Antonio's best variety, the 80s, 90s, and today. It's Bob Howard, and would love to hear what direction you'd go with it. 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Beach or camping? All right, let's go to Sam listening in Live Oak.
1: Camping trip or beach trip? I gotta say camping trip. I am so scared of sharks. 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

K-101.9 in San Antonio's best variety of the 80s, 90s, and today. Closing in on 3 o'clock, Bob Howard here. Thursday, dangerously close to the end of the week. Even closer still to another chance to win $1,000. 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

0: or the beach, which last second summer spot would you hit for your vacation? It's Q1019. Bob Howard here with San Antonio's best variety of the 80s, 90s, and today. 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

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Your last second summer trip. 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

It's Q1019. You got San Antonio's best variety of the 80s, 90s. And today, your ride home is on. Bob Howard here. 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

Q1019. The cruelty's coming in the way of the temperature. Another 99 degree day tomorrow, 97. Could still see a couple of showers and thunderstorms. A handful of spots tonight. There's Three Doors Down on Q1019 on your ride home.

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0: Taylor Dayne at Tobin Center coming up on September 27th. The Q1019 can send you there right now. It's Bob Howard in with San Antonio's best variety of the 80s, 90s, and today. You want to win those tickets? Open up our free iHeartRadio app right now while you're listening to Q1019. Tap the red talkback mic and use the code word of love. It tells us who you are, where you are, and use that code word of love, and you could end up being on your way to go see Taylor Dayne, Tobin Center, September 27th.
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San Antonio's best variety of the 80s, 90s, and today. With Bob Howard, doctors performed a groundbreaking surgery before this baby was ever born. Your daily Do Goods minutes away.

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2: Partly cloudy tonight with a low of 77. We'll have partly cloudy skies tomorrow, a high of 98, and a low tomorrow night of 76. Get more weather throughout the day on News Radio 1200 WOAI.
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2: 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Did you get a lot accomplished? Did it start out on a positive note? 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